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The Party with a Purpose is back. 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Coming your way in less than 10 minutes, how I almost got scammed by who I thought was a friend.

0: 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BZ Baby with you, and guess what, friend? The scammers almost got me. Yep, two different times. I received emails from friends. Now, these friends are not in the same friend group. They just happen to both be friends of mine. One was a woman asking me to help her with an event she was trying to put together, and she said she had a Google Doc attached. And, you know, I was supposed to open up the Google Doc to review it and then get back to her. And I just so happened to feel a little funny about it, so I reached out to her first. She said she never sent it. Then a homeboy of mine sent an email inviting me and my husband out to celebrate with he and his wife at their party they were throwing. But when I tried to open the invite, it asked me to download something. And that, you know, raised a red flag for me. And I called him and he said he hadn't sent that either. So, just wanted to tell you, both of those emails came from their actual email addresses. They had both been hacked in some way, and both of their email addresses reached out to me attempting to attack my email address too. So I wanted to tell you because they almost caught me slipping, friend. So anytime you get an email that has an attachment in it, if you're not expecting the email, just reach out to the person. Double check. You know, take a couple minutes to make sure they sent it. Just, you know, better safe than sorry type deal, right? Also, make sure you have the latest update to your phone and computers, because a lot of times those updates come with software that help protect you from malware and different viruses. So just be on alert, because they are getting crafty with the scamming. Coming up next, we got Ashanti. Drew Hill's in the lineup. Got that new Kim for you. And at about 8:51 tonight, I'm going to tell you how we could be helping you with education expenses right here on Magic.
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0: That's St. Harrison. 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Coming up next, I got some Destiny's Child for you. Tone Stiff's in the lineup. And then at about 9:23, we're going to talk about the safest cities in America. Do you think we made the list, friend? We'll find out next. It's Magic.
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My homeboy said women don't do things like that no more. I said, yes, we do. It's just got to be for the right guy. Ooh, mic drop. All right, friend, coming up less than 12 minutes away. America's safest cities. Did Atlanta make the list? Well, for

0: 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All right, friend, the list is out. America's safest and least safest cities. Do you think we made one of those lists? Okay, well, the bad news is we did not make the safest 10 cities list. The good news is we didn't make the worst either. So we'll take the bitter with the sweet, right? The safest 10 cities in America, according to this list, are Broomfield, Colorado, State College, Pennsylvania, Warwick, Rhode Island, Ames, Iowa, Carmel, Indiana, Portland, Maine, Johns Creek, Georgia, Madison, Wisconsin, Overland Park, Kansas, and Ann Arbor, Michigan. Now, the least safe, Memphis, Tennessee, St. Louis, Missouri, Baltimore, Maryland, Detroit, Michigan, Birmingham, Alabama, Cleveland, Ohio, New Orleans, Louisiana, Kansas City, Missouri, Milwaukee, Wisconsin, and Philadelphia, Pennsylvania. Now, I have been to a couple places on both of those lists, and I don't know, man, places are as safe and as not safe as you are in them, right? So just be smart wherever you go, because it's crazy everywhere. Amen? All right, friend. H-Town's on the way. Snow Allegra's in the lineup. And at about 9:40 tonight, I'm going to tell you what we are doing with some of our PTO days, because I need you to go ahead and plan accordingly. It's magic.
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BZ Baby wrapping things up. Getting you ready for Magic After Dark. Friend, I hope Tuesday has been good to you. It's been the Mondayest Tuesday ever, ain't it? The long Memorial Day weekend got everybody feeling a little draggy going back into the building today. But hey, we're here. We done made it. Day's almost over and Wednesday will feel better than Tuesday. I'm hopeful that you weren't one of those 219 DUI arrests this past weekend, 158 crashes, and rest in peace, but 9 fatalities. Atlanta, we got to do better. Memorial Day weekend ain't supposed to have numbers like that now. If you are a person that thinks you drink, I drive better when I'm drinking or when I'm high, you're lying. The alcohol, the drugs, they lying to you. Listen, I'm not even one of them people to get in the back of a Waymo because the way my anxiety's set up. But I would much rather you be in the back of a Waymo than to be drinking and driving. I'd rather you walk. I'd rather walk with you than to have you behind the wheel intoxicated. So let's do better about making sure we're taking care of ourselves and others, okay? All right, Magic After Dark coming up. See you tomorrow at 7. Later.

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1: 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And we gotta sell this thing out. So I hit up Ryan like, yo, man, I know what'll do it. A catchy jingle. Y'all wanna hear it? Here you go.

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0: 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A catchy jingle. Y'all wanna hear it? 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
0: 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And we gotta sell this thing out. So I hit up Ryan like, yo, man, I know what'll do it. A catchy jingle. Y'all wanna hear it? Here it go. 4G.

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0: ATL, is only a few tickets left for the Ryan Cameron Foundation Daddy Daughter Sneaker Ball happening this year. And we gotta sell this thing out. So I hit up Ryan like, yo, man, I know what'll do it. A catchy jingle. Y'all wanna hear it? Here it go. Cool.

few tickets left for the Ryan Cameron Foundation Daddy Daughter Sneaker Ball happening this year. And we gotta sell this thing out. So I hit up Ryan like, yo, man, I know what'll do it. A catchy jingle. Y'all wanna hear it? Here you go.

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2: 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A catchy jingle. Y'all wanna hear it? Here it go. 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

0: 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The heaviest off to the east. We're not worried about any thunderstorms over downtown right now. The connector moving well past the stall now on the right shoulder. Connector northbound at Edgewood as you pass the Grady Curve. Traffic moving well through the work zones on the east and west side. I'm John Sibley, Magic 107.5, 97.5, the real side of Atlanta.
1: Good morning. I'm Denise Dunbar with Top Stories. A new policy at the Fulton County Jail will keep some low-level offenders from being locked up. Sheriff Pat Labatt announced yesterday that the jail will not be accepting most misdemeanor intakes beginning in July in an effort to ease overcrowding. The sheriff says exceptions will be made for those charged with misdemeanors that involve domestic violence, sexual assault, or aggravated misdemeanor circumstances. Robot dogs are being credited for catching car break-in suspects in Atlanta. Thieves looking for an easy score in West Midtown were stopped at the Columbia Crest Apartments by their latest security on four legs. I'll have details in our news. Checking weather, 71 this hour. More rain showers coming as we make it up to an afternoon high of 85. I'm Denise Dunbar on Magic 107.5, 97.5, the real sound of Atlanta.
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5: 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Y'all wanna hear it? 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
3: You. Hey, this is Monique with another traffic update.
4: Hey there, Steve Harvey. Folks are moving around the metro 8 times this morning. The traffic report sponsored by SC250 Revolutionary South Carolina. Y'all better slow it down in all this rain. Getting reports of flooding to Indicator on I-20, the East Freeway, heading westbound near Columbia Drive, 85 northbound and North DeKalb, be aware of a crash near Claremont Road. Also on the west side of town, Zone 1 delays now at the crash. Southbound and 285 near Boatton Road. Now listen up, A-Town. 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Be a part of it. I'm Monique Johnson. 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
4: Robot dogs are on the lookout at a West Midtown apartment complex to keep people safe. Undaunted Security CEO Brian Diner says their team of robot dogs stopped thieves from breaking into cars at Columbia Crest Apartments in West Midtown. He told Atlanta News First that his robot dogs chased away suspects and cornered one of them in the parking garage this past weekend.
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4: 12 people died on Georgia roads this past Memorial Day holiday. The 78-hour holiday travel period began Friday and ended Monday. 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
9: Hey there, Steve. The future is 7 o'clock, and we are definitely moving in that direction, A-Town. 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And you're ready for a speed limit ride as you move through the city of Atlanta. Over in the east side of town, getting reports of flooding on the east freeway heading westbound in Candler Road. But all looks pretty good as you move through the northern and southern suburbs. West side, though, they're still working its wreck in Zone 1, southbound on 285 near Boatton Road. Now, hey, Georgia, remember, you can play Georgia Lottery games from almost anywhere on any device. 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
1: Floyd, who was publicly, of course, we know, murdered by a policeman in Minnesota, Hart asked fans to, quote, remove me from it. 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
1: Hey, man, I was just playing about that jingle. 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
3: The fragile ceasefire with Iran is still holding, even though the United States carried out self-defense strikes last night on Iranian missile launch sites around the Strait of Hormuz. Later today, President Trump will huddle with top advisors at the White House to discuss the latest developments. And as Iranian officials continue to block the Strait of Hormuz, it continues to affect gas prices in the United States. In Georgia, gas is around $4 a gallon for regular unleaded. Patrick DeHaan with Gas Buddy encourages drivers to slow down to save money.
4: The harder your engine has to work, the more fuel it's consuming. So if you on the highway, if you're on a big road trip, set the cruise for 65 instead of 75, you could easily extend the amount of miles you get out of a tank by 50 to 100 miles. And if you add up over the course of the summer, that is the biggest way to save in addition to shopping around.
3: Keep in mind, Georgia's current $4 a gallon for regular unleaded does not include the state's 33 cents a gallon gas tax. I'm Denise Dunbar on Magic 107.5, 97.5, the real sound of Atlanta.
5: Hey there, Steve. Ain't nothing going on with this early morning drive around the Metro City. Big shout out to everybody who's going to the office this morning. 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Look out for wreck 2 northbound on I-85 at the Pleasantdale Road as you travel through Norcross. Duluth delays with a crash now southbound on I-85 at Pleasant Hill. Lane still shut down the crash on the west side of town southbound on 285 right near Bolton Road. Also, inner city jams now the crash southbound on I-75 at West Paces Ferry. What's up in town this summer? Don't just drive. 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
5: Hey, this is Monique with another traffic update.
6: Hey there, Steve Harvey. Folks are switching lanes all over the Metro 8 time this morning as traffic report is sponsored by Anthem Blue Cross and Blue Shield. And starting to see those typical rush hour slowdowns down 400 southbound through Alpharetta. Connecting northbound JMS beginning at Lakewood Freeway. Also be aware of a crash and wrapping up northbound I-85 at Pleasantdale Road as you travel through Norcross. The Anthem Blue Cross and Blue Shield and Impact Fitness Foundation are bringing whole health to Atlanta area schools. 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

ATL, there's only a few tickets left for the Ryan Cameron Foundation Daddy Daughter Sneaker Ball happening this year. And we gotta sell this thing out. So I hit up Ryan like, yo, man, I know what'll do it. A catchy jingle. Y'all wanna hear it? Here you go.

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9: The Fulton County Sheriff is looking at ways to keep low-level offenders out of jail. Sheriff Pat Labatt announced that the jail will stop accepting intakes from people with misdemeanor charges starting July 1st. The sheriff says the change addresses severe jail overcrowding and worsening jail conditions. Meantime, activists like Devin Barrington Ward urged jail officials to use the diversion center instead of locking people up.
10: The diversion center, unfortunately, is not being utilized to its full capacity. At present, the diversion center can accommodate about 30 to 40 diversions a day. We aren't sometimes even getting to half of that.
9: Again, the sheriff says most misdemeanors will not face jail time starting in July, with the exception of those that involve domestic violence, sexual assault, or aggravated misdemeanor circumstances. Atlanta has a nasty reputation when it comes to traffic gridlock. A new Consumer Affairs report says Atlanta comes in eighth place around the country when it comes to the worst cities for traffic congestion. According to that new study, Atlanta has an average commute time of 31.2 minutes. I'm Denise Dunbar on Magic 107.5, 97.5, the real sound of Atlanta.
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11: Hey, this D, we'll move.

Prep. Also, Northside delays in Alpharetta with the stalled motors on 400 southbound at Old Milton Parkway. Listen up, ATL. 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I'm Monique Johnson. 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

0: 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And if you need advice on relationships, work, sex, parenting, and more, please submit your strawberry letter to steveharveyfm.com and click submit strawberry letter. We could be reading your letter live on the air, just like we're going to read this one right here, right now. And you never know, it could be yours.
1: It could be yours. Buckle up and hold on tight. We got it for you. Here it is. Strawberry letter.
0: All right, nephew. Thank you. Subject: he's growing on me. Dear Stephen Shirley, I'm a 58-year-old single woman, never married, and I don't have any children. I've been engaged twice, but I don't believe in collecting red flags. So I luckily got out of the relationships in time because right now one of the guys is on his third marriage and the other one is married, and he and his wife are swingers. After them, I am very intentional about who I date, and I am brutally honest with my partners. This new guy that I met on a blind date is handsome, and we have great conversation, but he lives in a one-bedroom apartment with a big, shaggy dog. At my age, they say that I should lower my standards, but this man had me worried when I met him. Our mutual friend hooked us up, and she checks in with me from time to time to see how things are going. About a week ago, we were chatting, and I told her that the man was growing on me. Days later, the man's attitude changed, and I noticed a shift in his personality. I eventually confronted him about how he was acting, and he said he was offended that I said he's growing on me. I don't think what I said was bad at all, and I see it to our mutual friend to keep her out of our business. Well, he didn't like it one bit, and he said he was going to give me time to think about what I said. I defended what I said, and he hung up on me. It's been a few days, and I miss him so much. I want him to come to his senses and come back to me. But what if he doesn't? Is this maybe God's way of telling me he's not the one for me? Girl, send that man a thank you note and just keep it moving. I don't think he's the one. You said you don't collect red flags, and this is a colossal red flag with this guy. You felt it when you first met him. You didn't like the fact that he lives in a one-bedroom apartment with a big shaggy dog, but you were able to let that go and still date him. He got mad when you told your friend that he was growing on you, which was an honest response from you and a way, you said, to keep your friend out of your business. He didn't like that. He didn't like you said it at all, that you said it at all. But instead of talking to you about it, coming to you about it, he got offended. Now he's just being rude. He hung up on you. He ghosted you. Red flag, red flag, red flag. Remember, you said you don't believe in collecting red flags. And I say, don't do this. He will act the same way if you guys get married, because this is who he is. Steve.
1: Well, Shirley, I see a couple of things in this letter to this lady's kind of a bit of contradictory. She's leaving out some stuff, and I found it.
0: Okay.
1: I found it very quickly.
0: I agree with that.
1: Mm-hmm. I'm a 58-year-old single woman, never married, and I don't have any children. I've been engaged twice, but I don't believe in collecting red flags. You don't believe in collecting relationships either. Because 58, never been married, no kids. All right, cool. Then that's what you do. You know, that's what you're really good at being single. And it's probably why you're still single, because that's what you're good at. I got out of the relationships in time because right now one of the guys is on his third marriage. Well, that don't mean it wouldn't work with you. If he was, he could have still married you if you were the right one, you know, and the other one is married and he and his wife are swingers. Well, you know.
0: You know okay. What?
1: You didn't want to sign up for that, but he ain't asked you to be no swinger. You just, whatever, y'all broke up. Now he went and done something else. What that got to do with you though? You know, after them, I'm very intentional about who I date, and I'm brutally honest with my partners. Here we go. Brutally honest. That's why you ain't got nobody now. I done told y'all about this honesty. You have got to lie if you want to have a relationship. Here's a perfect example for it right here. If you don't learn to lie, technically, in particular moments, you cannot maintain a relationship. You just can't. And here it is, proof. And guess what she says? I'm very intentional about who I date, and I am brutally honest with my partner. See all that right there? Now guess what? She ain't got no partner. And she 58 and ain't got no kids. You know why? Because she don't lie. She is brutally honest. And that's what you get. Nah, nah, nah, nah, nah.
0: Are you for real right now?
1: I told y'all. I told you all this truth y'all running your mouth on. The new guy that I met on a blind date is handsome and we have great conversation, but he lives in a one bedroom apartment with a big shaggy dog. Now I can tell you one thing for sure. His house stink. Cause that big shaggy dog, them shaggy dogs, you can't wash them good. They carry, and dogs are not the best smelling creatures on earth anyway. So his house stink. At my age, they say I should lower my standards, but this man had me worried when I met him. Our mutual friend hooked us up and she checks in with me from time to time, see how I'm going. About a week ago, we was chatting. I told her the man was growing on me.
0: Oh.
1: A few days later, man's attitude changed. I noticed a shift in his personality. So I confronted him about how he was acting. And he said he was offended that I said he was growing on me. When we come back, we're going to dig into that statement. Why is he growing on me? Offended this man.
0: Okay. All right. All right. We'll have part two of your response coming up, Steve, at 23 minutes after the hour. Today's Strawberry Letter subject is... We're going to talk about it when we come back. He's growing on me. He's growing on me.
1: He's offended that I said he's growing on me. Okay.
0: We'll get back into it right after this.
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3: Robot dogs are on the lookout at a West Midtown apartment complex to keep people safe. Undaunted Security CEO Brian Diner says their team of robot dogs stopped thieves from breaking into cars at Columbia Crest Apartments in West Midtown. He told Atlanta News First that his robot dogs chased away suspects and cornered one of them in the parking garage this past weekend.
23: There isn't a technology system out there that can do what we did.
3: Residents said they appreciate the extra security.
24: He got him. Made him stand still. I'm like, what the hell is this?
25: They can go behind the bushes and in the areas that generally our monitoring patrols don't go to.
3: The robots are not armed with offensive weapons. 12 people died on Georgia roads this past Memorial Day holiday. The 78-hour holiday travel period began Friday and ended Monday. In all, there were 300 accidents and about 330 DUI arrests. I'm Denise Dunbar on Magic 107.5, 97.5, the real sound of Atlanta.
1: Hey, this is Monique with another traffic update.
26: Hey, this is Steve Harvey. Ain't nothing going on with this early morning drive running Metro A-Town. 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A lot

sidewalk. Up in Woodstock or Cherokee County, though, be aware of a crash on 575 southbound near Holly Springs. The Tri Taco Bell's $5, $7, and $9 Lux boxes. 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
5: 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Amy.
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14: Hey, there's Steve Harvey. Ain't nothing going on with this early morning drive around the Metro City. This traffic report is sponsored by SC250 Revolutionary, South Carolina. Let's go downtown and see what's happening.

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6: The fragile ceasefire with Iran is still holding, even though the United States carried out self-defense strikes last night on Iranian missile launch sites around the Strait of Hormuz. Later today, President Trump will huddle with top advisors at the White House to discuss the latest developments. And as Iranian officials continue to block the Strait of Hormuz, it continues to affect gas prices in the United States. In Georgia, gas is around $4 a gallon for regular unleaded. Patrick DeHaan with Gas Buddy encourages drivers to slow down to save money.
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9: Hey there, Steve Harvey. It's time to pack this traffic party on up and get on out here. A-Town, have a blessed, money-making, Bible-study Wednesday and be safe getting to your destinations. 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And so busy as you move through the southern and northern suburbs. No big delays. You're pulling out of side of I-20. You will run into some heavy traffic connecting northbound, leaving Lakewood Freeway heading towards downtown Atlanta. Also, that slow drag continues in Alpharetta on 400 southbound, leaving Old Milton Parkway traveling through Roswell this morning. What's up, A-Town? Are you waking up feeling drained? Well, yes. 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I'm Monique Johnson. 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
11: And one on my car. He has never questioned me about the run club or the time of morning or asked who's all in my run club or nothing else. When I told him I know about the trackers, he said he did it for my protection. I think he's lying, because why didn't he just tell me that he's concerned about me? What's up with the lies and mistrust?
12: Well, it's not a lie. It ain't no lie. He put a tracker on your car. Mm-hmm. You asked him why, he said it's for your protection.
11: Mm-hmm. She's mad because he didn't tell her he put the tracker on there.
13: Yeah, he didn't say nothing. She said something.
11: Mm-hmm. Yeah. That's why he's mad. Yeah.
12: Well, okay, take it off.
14: That's your advice.
12: Yeah, just take it off, go where you want to go. Yeah, there you go.
11: But wait a minute.
13: Why didn't he just tell her?
11: Yeah, why didn't he just say, hey, baby, I'm concerned, so I'm going to put a tracker on your car so I'll know where you are? Why didn't he just say that? Because that's the truth.
12: Mm-hmm. Yeah, why did he tell the truth, though?
11: But that's nothing to lie about. Why do you have to lie about when you don't have to?
12: Shirley, y'all miss. Where did he lie? Tell me where he lied. She found out about it and said, "Did you put a track on my car?" He said, "Yeah, to protect you."
11: Uh huh. Mm-hmm.
13: What she's saying is it was sneaky from the beginning.
11: Yeah. And did he do it to protect her or to? Because he doesn't trust her to follow her.
12: Listen to me. It's on there for your protection. That's what he said. Now, if you want to add in the "do he trust me," go ahead. Feel free.
11: Well, that's what she's asking. What's up with the lies and the mistrust?
12: It ain't no lies, though.
15: It's not mistrust.
11: But that's what she thinks.
12: He didn't tell a lie.
11: Because
13: that's why I got a track.

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16: Magic. The woman wants to know if she should be upset with her fiancé for being a gentleman. That's her question. Her fiancé was just being a gentleman. Should she be upset with him? He didn't want the woman.
17: Well, let me ask you a question for the fiancé, the lady. Mm-hmm. Was you cold?
16: Well, she didn't say. No, it was the friend.
17: That's the problem.
16: She didn't say she was cold.
18: I ain't giving you that jacket without my girl saying that's all right.
19: I can't do that.
16: Yeah. Mm-hmm.
17: But see, let me say this, though. Stop bringing your ex-girlfriends around your current. Mm-hmm. For what?
20: She would have been freezing.
16: And it's a female friend of his.
18: That's your fault. You didn't bring her jacket. That's your fault.
17: It was a female friend of his.
16: Of his, her fiancé. Yeah.
19: His ex, yeah.
17: Yeah, see, why is she over here?
20: Why she didn't bring no shawl?
19: Why she ain't got no man?
17: Why you mixing women? Bruh, you can't trick women. No. Let me tell you something.
16: That's what she said.
17: Your woman knows if anything was ever up.
16: Oh, absolutely. We know.
20: Facts.
17: Ooh, boy, I've been in a room with an ex. Lord, have mercy.
16: All right. All right.
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0: 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And we gotta sell this thing out. So I hit up Ryan like, yo, man, I know what'll do it. A catchy jingle. Y'all wanna hear it? Here you go.
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14: I mean, we've known each other long enough, man. We've been around each other with children's successes, graduations, acceptance into college, marriages. I watch kids being born, graduated. Wait, Shirley, what'd you say?
15: Divorces.
14: Oh, divorces. Oh, yeah.
15: Plural. She said plural. Oh, yeah.
13: Don't leave that out.
14: Yeah. Yeah, me and you know who leading that group right there.
15: Only by one.
14: I ain't saying who it is.
16: I say lead by one.
14: Well, I'm going to lead you. What you ain't finna do is outdo me.
15: Exactly. You can have that.
14: A divorce? What? No, you ain't going to get no divorce. And I don't get one. You you going to get somebody new. Oh, you ain't finna get somebody new. I ain't finna. Yeah.
15: You're not going to be outdone.
14: Hell no. Not on this show.
15: What you not going to do?
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19: It's time now for a round of Would You Rather. Would you rather buck teeth or thin lips?
13: Scissor lips.
19: Or buck teeth.
14: Yeah, I'm going to go.
13: Buck on. Like buckets, though? I mean, how big is it?
19: Buck, like you buckets. Know what buck teeth
14: you
19: look like.
14: You're going to be that, you gonna be that, that rabbit on the bucky sign.
15: The beaver.
16: Once again, who the mascot for him? Like, who is that?
13: I'm gonna take the little lips.
19: Thin lips? Okay. Because you don't want buck teeth. All right.
14: Oh, well, you ain't going to make it then.
19: Why not? thin lip?
14: I'm not finna do that.
19: All right. Would you rather watch a movie with buttered popcorn, or would you rather watch a movie with loaded nachos?
5: God.
19: Both. They're both delicious.
5: Popcorn's amazing. Nacho.
14: Loaded. No, I can't stand that. Because, yeah, they don't ever be what I want on the chip. Yeah.
16: On the nacho?
19: Steve, you have a chef. They can make it however you want.
14: Ain't no meat on this chip. There ain't no sour cream on this chip. Cheese fell off this chip. I'm not constructing each time I want a bite. I got to build it.
19: I just don't like that.
14: Some of the chips be wet.
19: You're going with the buttered popcorn then. All right. Would you rather be known for having a great body, or would you rather be known for having being a great leader? Being a leader.
5: Leader.
16: Give me the body.
19: You want the body?
16: Yeah.
13: No, if I get that body, a lot of people will follow me. If I get the body.
16: I don't want to be Uncle Steve.
19: All right.
13: Steve ain't no leader. You a leader, huh?
19: Yes, you know, this he's little a show, leader.
14: This little Bucky Beaver looking little. I bet you.
19: Wait, what? All right, last one, guys. We got to get. Let's get this one in. Think about this. Would you rather dinner with Trump and Melania?
14: B.
19: Or coffee with your ex?
14: Yep. Sitting up there with my ex, B.
19: And maybe a kiss with your ex.
13: I'm not sitting up there with fat ankles and them hands bruised up like that.
14: Y'all ain't doing me no more. You ain't seen me for the last time. You can believe that.
19: All right, that's today's round. You
14: can't get me but one time. That's all.
19: Yes. Coming up next, our last break of the day. We'll close out the show with the one and only Steve Harvey right after this.
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15: Here we are, guys, our last break of the day on this Wednesday. It's been a great day. Thank you all for listening, of course. Steve, take us home with some words.
16: Hey, you know what? Man, my closing remarks, this is going to be really good because it's something I've grown to learn. Here is one of the things that I finally learned. It took me a long time, but I finally got it. And I wish I had learned this younger. So I'm sharing it to everybody that's younger than me, which is most people that listen to this show. I have learned to not care what they say. I just learned not to care, man. Because, man, I am telling you, man, it is amazing how people are, especially now with social media and all this here and blogs and all this here. It's crazy, man. Man, do you know that I have been cool with people? That I have been loyal with them, set with them, man, chopped it up with them, smoked cigars with them, all this. And they heard something about me. And without coming to me to get the truth, I start noticing little funny ways about them. And you know what? I used to try to pick and dig and figure out what it was and sit them down and have conversations with people like that. And every time I did that, somebody said, well, I ain't know you was like this. I said, like what? Well, you know, they say you did this or that. Who said that? You know, they say. I said, bro, that ain't even true. But instead of you coming to me as a friend or somebody that I'm associated with or cool with, you just wanted to feel that way about me anyway, which lets me know that you wasn't genuine in the first place. You was around me because it was comfortable and convenient for you. And you thought if you stay that way, eventually you'd be able to get something out of the relationship. Well, no, I got something out of it. I found out how you was. And I used to chase people down to straighten this out or look for. I stopped doing that. I don't have no rebuttal for you. I have no rebuttal for anybody about what you think or feel about me. And y'all, the sooner you can get that through your head, you can get that through your skin and you'll breathe better. You know, your skin is the largest organ on your body. It takes in more things than your mouth takes in. It takes in pollution, toxins, air, fresh air. It takes in breathing. It takes in sunlight, vitamin D. It absorbs minerals and toxins around you. It absorbs good things around you, floral scents, everything. So as soon as you can get that out your head, you can get a lot of that from under your skin. You can't get under my skin no more. You know why? Because I stopped caring and trying to chase down and prove myself to somebody. For those that love you, no explanation necessary. For those that hate you, no explanation acceptable. Man, I learned that. I wish I had learned it a long time ago. So if you are younger, put that in your game, in your game book, your playbook. Learn how to not care what they say. And you know who you should care about who says something? People who genuinely love you, care about you, pray for you, pull for you, encourage you. Then you should care about what they say. Everybody else, hey man, if ain't nobody came to your rescue, if ain't nobody stood with you in the storm, if ain't nobody got back to you and swung no blows with you, if ain't nobody climbed down in the hole you was in and say, hey man, I don't care what's happening, I'm with you. If you ain't got that from them, what do it matter what they think or say? Them the only people that I care about. And that's only a few people. And I'm going to tell you right now, on the real, look, I know my children love me. I'm clear on that. I know for a fact that my brother and my sisters love me. My brother that's living ter, climb down in the hole with me. My sister Mona, pray for me. Marjorie Harvey is the one person that saw me get myself in a situation and climb down in a hole with me and stood right there. Right there. It ain't a lot of them people, man. So everybody else, man, can really go on about your business. And put that in your scope of things. If a person is not pulling for you, cheering for you, encouraging you, praying for you, what does it matter what they say? And if you pay close attention to it, the people that love you, care for you, pull for you, cheer for you, encourage you, and pray for you, they not the ones talking about you. It's them other people, them fair weather friends. You know them, you know them co-workers you got, you know, ones you thought you was cool with, you know, that sit around in a circle and talk about everybody with you. You know them people. Everybody knows somebody like that. Hey man, listen, learn how to get those people out your head so then you don't allow them under your skin. Man, I wish I knew this years ago. I wish I understood it, man. And you know one thing I'm going to work on this year in my closing remarks? I'm going to work on being more, but you know, I'm not that way. You know, like I admire people who are well-spoken and have the vocabulary and the dissertation. I was going to try to work and be that, but then you know what I said? Steve, just do you, dog. Just be who you are. You ain't got to go and be all that. They are who they are. God made you clearly who you are, and I'm fine with that. Y'all have a great day today. Talk to God today. He would absolutely love to hear from you. Don't call me. I'm going to be fishing.
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ATL, there's only a few tickets left for the Ryan Cameron Foundation Daddy Daughter Sneaker Ball happening this year. And we gotta sell this thing out. So I hit up Ryan like, yo, man, I know what'll do it. A catchy jingle. Y'all wanna hear it? Here you go.

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Happy Hump Day Wednesday, ATL. 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How you feeling? I hope you are doing and feeling amazing, because $2,500 is up for grabs today in the Magic Money Drop at 1017. 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
2: Scattered showers and storms are still in the forecast for today, but coverage of rainfall is not going to be nearly as widespread. Cloud cover may even break apart, allowing for some sunshine to peek through the clouds after days on end of overcast conditions. Showers and storms that do develop today do still have the potential for some heavy rainfall, so if you have outdoor plans, an umbrella is probably a good idea, and you may want to keep an eye on the radar. Rain stays pretty hit and miss for today and tomorrow. More widespread rain returns by the end of the week and into the start of the weekend with a passing cold front that also brings in some milder temperatures by the end of the weekend. I'm meteorologist Nicole Hartford with the 11 Alive Weather Impact Team.
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4: 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A prayer of gratitude can be as simple as saying or thinking, "Thank you, God. I love you, and I praise your holy name." Prayers can be both spoken and thought, and are really best when that occurs at the same time. Because the essence of prayer is the feeling that is generated, whether it's physical or mental. Just think for a moment about how good it makes you feel when someone expresses their gratitude to you. That feeling of warmth that is indescribably pleasurable. It just outright makes you happy, regardless of what your mood was before that feeling of joy permeated your very being. Now multiply that feeling of joy by billions, as throughout the world and in countless different languages, we offer up our gratitude to God. Thank you, God. We love you, and we praise your holy name. Amen and hallelujah.
5: Come in.
6: Uncle Jay, can you tell me another Claret story, please?
5: Okay, you ready?
6: Yeah.
7: Here we go.
5: There once was a woman named Sue who was in an accident and didn't know what to do.
6: Did she call 855 Jay Sanders?
5: No, she didn't call me.
6: Who'd she call?
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6: She didn't?
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6: What happened then?
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5: Now listen.
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21: 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The Thunder won Game 5 of the Western Conference Finals 127-114 on Wednesday night in OKC. SGA was spectacular, and Jared McCain played up to his role, with Jalen Williams and A.J. Mitchell still out. I thought the Thunder would respond after losing game four, and they did. They won the foul battle and were taking it to the Spurs. Stephon Castle led San Antonio in scoring, which is not what you want because you would like to hear that Wemby was doing that. But he was in and out of the game with early foul trouble. I'm very excited to see how the Spurs respond Thursday night in San Antonio in what is now a must-win game. So we'll see how the young Spurs respond. 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

0: 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What's up?
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0: Are you sure it's Comfort People's?
1: This is Comfort People.
0: You positive?
1: I'm positive.
0: We're about to find out. Comfort, what's your phone number?
1: It's 78.
0: Comfort. What you gonna do with $2,500? Congratulations!
1: Oh my God! Thank you, Lord Jesus. I am really out here doing DoorDash.
0: Well,
1: I'm trying to get my rent money up.
0: Well, baby, you got your rent money and then a little bit, honey. $2,500. You're getting it from us in the Magic Money Drop.
1: Oh my God! Thank you, Lord. Thank you, Lord. Thank you. Thank you so much. I appreciate you. Oh my goodness, I listen to y'all every day. God is so good. God is so good.
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0: 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Jackie Paige. Tell the group chat that on Saturday, June the 13th, I'm at Riverside Epicenter. That's 135 Riverside Parkway in Austell for another free hip-hop and R&B cardio dance class. Did I say it's free? If I didn't, which I know I did, let me just reiterate it. It is completely free. So bring out the family, the group chat, and come dance with me, burn some calories, win some great prizes and giveaways, because you know I'm going to have them, and just come and have some fun. You got questions about the class, hit me up on Instagram at Love Jackie Paige. Coming up in 6 minutes, your request for Tank. It's Magic.
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ATL, it's only a few tickets left for the Ryan Cameron Foundation Daddy Daughter Sneaker Ball happening this year. And we gotta sell this thing out. So I hit up Ryan like, yo man, I know what'll do it. A catchy jingle. Y'all wanna hear it? Here you go. Cool.

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0: Pharrell did his big one with that one. 702, I Still Love You, right here on Magic 107.5, 97.5. The Real Sounds of Atlanta. Jackie Paige hanging out with you. And can you spell the word chihuahua? Well, if you can't, don't feel bad, because I can't either. And a recent study from Unscrambler.com revealed that most Georgians cannot spell the word chihuahua. It was actually the most misspelled word in Georgia in 2026, followed by, now these other words right here, I can spell. And I'm actually quite surprised that these fell on the list. So chihuahua was number one, most misspelled word. Number two is school. Number three, different. Number four, because. Number five, business. Number six, through. Number seven, character. Number eight, college. Number nine, successful. And number 10 is definitely. Those are the top 10 most misspelled words here in Georgia. I will give you chihuahua. School, college, business, because, different. Seriously, I don't know, y'all. No, something ain't making any sense as to why we ain't spelling these words correctly. The survey also, or the study also, went on to say that similar spelling difficulties were observed in other states as well. So it's not like it's just us. And some other states struggle with words like spaghetti and restaurant, adding that having spell check and AI is actually weakening our spelling skills. And I'm not gonna lie, they are. Because when I tell you I don't spell anything anymore, I let AI and or spell check do it. Yeah, I'm unfortunately falling into that category. Coming up in 6 minutes, got some Jilly from Philly. You already know it's Magic.
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3: The reality is we have again circled the moon with four astronauts taking pictures and returned safely for a cost of over $4 billion. The first trip to the moon in 1969 cost about $2.5 billion in today's money value, but the astronauts walked around, placed an American flag on the moon, took pictures, and returned safely. So my question is, what have these flights to the moon produced other than some very expensive pictures and, of course, made some rocket ship investors very wealthy? Has exploration of the moon brought us closer to finding a cure for cancer as numbers continue to rise? Or has exploring the moon helped us to figure out how to feed millions of Americans who go to bed every night hungry, many without shelter? Or is the reality that those in charge of spending our tax dollars are more concerned with their friends getting richer than they are about you and me being okay?
2: 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What's your reality?
4: What's your reality? What's your reality?
5: I'm Shane Cummins, a real client of 855 Jay Sanders. We were on 285. I was in the back seat of the car. My fiance was in the front seat of the car, and my stepmother was actually driving. A truck driver actually like fell asleep and swiped us. The car spun around a few times. I injured my neck in several places. My wife had various injuries as well. My stepmother, she had injuries. I had Julian, they had other lawyers. So I believe my stepmother got like 10,000. My wife got like 17,000 and I got 330,000. And I wasn't even driving. I was in the back seat. So thank you, Jay Sanders. 330,000. I did. And listen, Julian has helped so many of my cousins and family members and friends over the years. So many people. Julian, go ahead. You write real quick.
6: I'm Jay Sanders, and choosing the right lawyer matters. So if you've been in an accident, call 855-JAY-SANDERS.
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0: 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Jackie Paige. I just saw on social media that Monica lost her father. So let's be sure to keep her lifted. And Monica, my thoughts, my prayers, and my condolences are with you and your family right now during this difficult time. It's Magic.
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0: 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Jackie Paige. The Party with a Purpose is back. Join Ricky Smiley on the One Voyage 2026, sailing October the 26th through November the 1st aboard the Virgin Voyages Resilient Lady. 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Coming up 6 minutes, your request for some Monica. And at 12:05, I'm going to let you know what I have in my goodie bag for you today. It's magic.
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3: 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Amy, we're always hearing from you. 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
1: ATL, it's only a few tickets left for the Ryan Cameron Foundation Daddy-Daughter Sneaker Ball happening this year. And we gotta sell this thing out. So I hit up Ryan like, yo, man, I know what'll do it. A catchy jingle. Y'all wanna hear it? Here you go.
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Jackie Paige hanging out with you on this Hump Day Wednesday, and I'm looking at my goodie bag, and I have a $100 Disney gift card for you, and I'm going to go ahead and get you qualified for an unforgettable Disney getaway. You and the family. I'm going to let you know what you need to do to get this $100 gift card and to get qualified for this getaway. Coming up at 12:17 is Shawn Milley right now. Love Me right here on Magic.

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0: keeping the good vibes going on this hump day Wednesday. 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
1: Hey, I was calling for the question to win the gift card.
0: Okay, what's your name? What's that you're checking in from?
1: Alfreda from Beaufort.
0: All right, Alfreda, today's question is, what is the name of the iconic castle in Magic Kingdom? 7 seconds on the clock. 3, 2, Alfreda, hang up and call me back, boo. Call me back.

0: Hey, it's Magic.
1: Hey, what's up?
0: Not much. What's your name? What's that you checking in from?
1: Kelly from Fairburn.
0: All right. Are you ready for today's question?
1: I'm ready.
0: Okay. All right. So today's question is, what is the name of the iconic castle in Magic Kingdom? 7 seconds on the clock. Three. Two. Hang up and call me back.

0: Hey, how you doing?
1: Good. How are you? What's your name? What side you checking in from?
0: William, calling from Atlanta.
1: William, you good today?
0: Yes.
1: All right. Okay. So today's question is, what is the name of the iconic castle in Magic Kingdom? 7 seconds on the clock. 3, 2. William, hang up and call me back, my love. Call me back.

0: Hey, it's Magic. What's up?
1: Hey, Jackie. This is Deborah. How are you today?
0: I'm good, Deborah. How you been?
1: Girlfriend, I've been doing good.
0: All right. Today's question is, what is the name of the iconic castle in Magic Kingdom? 7 seconds on the clock.
1: Oh, my God, Deborah. You
0: Three,
1: should know this.
0: Two. Deborah, hang up and call me back, sis. Call me back.
1: Okay, I will.
0: All right.

0: Are you gonna get this right? Because right now it was looking real questionable. I don't know how this is gonna work out today. 404-741-1075. I do have a $100 Disney gift card that I'm trying to give you, and I'm trying to make sure I get you qualified, you and the family, for this Disney summer getaway. You got to answer my question about Walt Disney World right now. You got to get it right. 404-741-1075. Hey, it's Magic. What's up?
1: Hello.
0: Hey, what's your name? What's that you checking in from?
1: Suzette calling from Decatur.
0: Suzette, today's question is, what is the name of the iconic castle in Magic Kingdom? 7 seconds on the clock. Three. Two.
1: Cinderella Castle.
0: Oh, congratulations! That is right. You are picking up this $100 Disney gift card, and I'm going to make sure that you get qualified for your dream Disney getaway. Congratulations.
1: Great. Thank you.
0: You're welcome. Anybody you want to show some love to on this Hump Day Wednesday?
1: Just everybody.
0: Okay. We're going to take that. Congratulations again, Suzette. You definitely deserve it. Coming up in 6 minutes, I got music from Maxwell. And at 1 o'clock, grab a chair. Get ready to sit down. We got to hop into a little girl talk right here on Magic.
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5: 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Like gushers.
4: I never had a gusher.
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5: Gushers in your mouth.
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6: 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So I hit up Ryan like, yo, man, I know what'll do it. A catchy jingle. Y'all want to hear it? Here you go.
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0: 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Jackie Paige, 116. Grab a chair, get ready to sit down. We got to hop into a little girl talk with PJ Morton.
1: But I don't understand why. See, it's burning me to hold on to this. I know this is something I gotta do, but that don't mean I want to.

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3: Girl talk table today. Six-time Grammy Award-winning artist, songwriter, and producer, none other than PJ Morton.
4: Yes, yes, yes. I'm honored to be here at the girl talk table.
3: Excited to have you. You have been booked and busy. You said, I've been working, like you've been doing a little bit of this and a little bit of that. No, you've been doing a lot of this and a lot of that.
4: Yeah.
3: ATL Jazz Fest.
4: Yes.
3: You literally just got off the stage.
4: Yes, How got off the stage. It was amazing, man. I mean, we did deal with the rain.
3: Yes.
4: It's rainy season in Atlanta. Mm-hmm. But thankfully, man, it's some diehards that are rain or shine out there. And I mean, thankfully, when we performed, it was no rain at all.
3: Yeah.
4: We literally got to do the whole set with no rain at all. Yeah, we had a good time out there, man. And for me, like, it's a full circle. I'm from New Orleans, but I started my artistry here in Atlanta in college when I was at Morehouse, going to Apache on Wednesday nights, and from Apache to that Jazz Fest stage, you know, headlining it, nonetheless, was just pretty incredible.
3: You're coming back to Atlanta, hitting the stage in December.
4: Yes, December 11th.
3: Tell us about this tour stop.
4: Yeah, so everybody was mad at me when I announced the tour dates. Because it wasn't an Atlanta tour date because I had the Jazz Fest. And some people don't know how.
3: You got to give it some
4: Yeah, there are clauses, radius clauses they call them, where you can't announce two shows. So I couldn't announce that we had another Atlanta show. But this one, December 11th, is going to be the Saturday night, Sunday morning tour. But it's going to be extra special in Atlanta because I'm doing it with the Atlanta Symphony Orchestra and at Symphony Hall. I mean, strings are like my favorite thing.
3: Yeah.
4: It's like magic. And so this music with that as the backdrop, it's just going to be...
3: It's going to be a completely different experience.
4: It's going to be something special, man. It really is. I'm not just saying that. I mean, Atlanta already shows up, so I'm not even worried.
3: Yeah.
4: But man, this is going to be something that we all collectively haven't experienced together.
3: And PJ, speaking of things that we haven't gotten to experience yet, this new album from you is dropping soon and very soon. We'll get into that next right here on Magic.
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3: 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Forever's a mighty long time. Here we are decades later. The sentiment is still the same. 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

0: PJ Morton sitting down at the Girl Talk table. So, PJ, the album.
1: Yes.
0: It's dropping soon and very soon.
1: Yes, June 19th.
0: It's a double project.
1: It's a double project. Yeah, I kind of wanted like my full circle to come to one place. Put out a memoir 2 years ago just about my life, entitled It Saturday Night, Sunday Morning. Now, I didn't know I was doing an album then, but now I said I want to do this album version, you know, because I kind of need a why, too. I need, like, why am I doing this? It was like the thought of doing another R&B album was just not inspiring to me. The thought of doing a gospel album, we just won a best gospel album at the Grammys this year. It was, like, not inspiring to me. But I said, oh, this is fun. You know, like, doing both of these things that I love, like the complete Black experience. You know, like church, growing up in church, doing all that, loving soul music, loving R&B music. It's just like that full Black experience, which is, you know, so special to drop it on June 10th.
2: Yeah. Hey, yo, you that just flipped on this CD player. I

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3: Still in the middle of Girl Talk with PJ Morton. So PJ, one of my coworkers, he came in here and he was just like, oh, are you talking to PJ? And I was just like, yeah, he's coming in. He's like, I didn't know he was a part of Maroon 5. And I was like, I didn't either. Yeah. And I was like, Google is also saying that he was a part of Young Money.
4: Yes.
3: So we started looking. We're like, hold on.
4: Crazy life.
3: Wait a second. Yeah. Those are little unknown things about you that it's actually kind of cool.
4: Yeah, we're working on a documentary now because I think there's been so much, you know what I'm saying?
3: Yeah.
4: That some people know me from this, some people know me from that. Mm-hmm. And sometimes they don't even know that they intersect, you know?
3: Had no idea.
4: Maroon 5 is literally 16 years in July.
3: Yes, I'm like,
4: yeah.
3: We look like 2012.
4: Yeah, right? Yeah. What yeah, and 2012 is when I popped up in the pictures when it was just a black dude that just popped up out of nowhere. Yeah, but I started in 2010. So, like, it's literally in July will be 16 years since my first show with Maroon 5. It's been amazing. I've been there, I mean, since before moves like Jagger and, like, you know, the craziness. I mean, it's just, I played the Super Bowl here in Atlanta with Maroon 5. And Young Money is also, like, an interesting fact.
3: This is crazy life.
4: Yeah, right in the middle of everything, this Wayne was just getting out of jail. Mac Main, who, I mean, it wasn't as random as people thought. Mac Main, I'm from New Orleans. Mac Main, the president of Young Money, went to high school with me. There was a connection, and Mac was a big fan of the music. Young Money was trying to diversify at that time too, but I was one of the few who got signed, released an album. I had Stevie Wonder on that album. I had Adam Levine on that album. Busta Rhymes was on that album, and it was just one. I asked to leave after that one. It truly taught me that I was a true independent. You know what I'm saying? Okay. It took me to finally get what I wanted all those years, which was to sign a major deal. To discover, like, no, I'm kind of a lone, wolf. You know what I'm saying? You know, because sometimes you'll spend your whole life chasing these things that you think you want until you actually get them. So I'm appreciative of experience and, like, of Young Money in general. Yeah. It was a learning experience.
3: Absolutely. PJ Morton sitting down at the Girl Talk table. Family, make sure you get his new project Saturday night. Sunday morning is dropping on Juneteenth. PJ, thank you so much for sitting down at the Girl Talk table. It's magic.
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1: ATL, it's only a few tickets left for the Ryan Cameron Foundation Daddy Daughter Sneaker Ball happening this year. And we gotta sell this thing out. So I hit up Ryan like, yo man, I know what'll do it. A catchy jingle. Y'all wanna hear it? Here you go.
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Jackie Paige, $500 is up for grabs in the Magic Money Drop tomorrow. I'll let you know how you can get your hands on this money at 220. 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

0: Yes, it's a hump day Wednesday, but let's be very clear, okay? It is also a woman crush Wednesday. And you know I had to do something for my ladies out here in the A. Magic 107.5, 97.5. The real sounds of Atlanta. Jackie Paige, $500 is up for grabs and the Magic Money drop tomorrow. And your name is how you get paid. 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Not now, but right now. It's a picture. It's purple. They say Magic Money Drop. Click that picture. Give us your name. And tomorrow morning, 8:55 a.m., make sure you are listening to the Steve Harvey Morning Show so you can hear the Magic Money Drop hour of the day so you know what time you need to be listening. Out for your name. 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I'm trying to make sure you get paid. All right. 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Your request for some Jilly from Philly and my girl Ari Lennox. 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
1: 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And we got to sell this thing out. So I hit up Ryan like, yo, man, I know what'll do it. A catchy jingle. Y'all want to hear it? 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

I'm looking out the window here in the studio and I see the sun. Oh my gosh, I shouldn't be this excited, but I am because it's been giving rainy season here in Atlanta. I forgot what the sun looked like. Hopefully it's going to stay out a little while longer. We'll get a check of the weather. 248 right here on Magic.

0: 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Jackie Page, is it just me or has today been moving and grooving? I feel like just 2.5 seconds ago, I was like, hey, how you doing? How you feeling? And now I'm like, it's time for me to go because the Ryan Cameron Uncensored show is up from 3 to 7. That's crazy. Well, you know, they say time flies when you're having fun, and fun is exactly what I had with you today, okay? Make sure you follow me on social media at Love Jackie Page and at Magic ATL. Enjoy the rest of this hump day Wednesday in downtown, because that's where the studio is. The sun looks like it's coming out a little bit. So if you can get outside just a little bit and get a little bit of that vitamin D, even for 5 minutes, make sure you do that, okay? It does make you feel 10 times better. Speaking of the sun and if it's going to stay out today, let's go ahead and get a check of the weather from the 11 Alive Weather Impact Team. It's your girl Jackie Page sending hugs and love. Smooches! You know I love ya.
1: Scattered showers and storms are still in the forecast for today, but coverage of rainfall is not going to be nearly as widespread. Cloud cover may even break apart, allowing for some sunshine to peek through the clouds after days on end of overcast conditions. Showers and storms that do develop today do still have the potential for some heavy rainfall. So if you have outdoor plans, an umbrella is probably a good idea, and you may want to keep an eye on the radar. Rain stays pretty hit and miss for today and tomorrow. More widespread rain returns by the end of the week and into the start of the weekend with a passing cold front that also brings in some milder temperatures by the end of the weekend. I'm meteorologist Nicole Hartford with the 11 Alive Weather Impact Team.
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1: 97.5, the real sound of Atlanta. ATL, is only a few tickets left for the Ryan Cameron Foundation Daddy Daughter Sneaker Ball happening this year. And we gotta sell this thing out. So I hit up Ryan like, yo, man, I know what'll do it. A catchy jingle. Y'all wanna hear it? Here you go. Cool.

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It's Ryan Cameron Uncensored. Log on to IG. We're about to be live, baby. It's magic.

0: It's Case and Foxy Brown and Touch Me, Tease Me on Magic 107.5, 97.5, the real sound of Atlanta. Ryan Cameron Uncensored for your Wednesday. How you feeling? Am I feeling good? Good, good, good. So, you know, in our little bullpen session before we come on, we always have people present different things that they want to talk about. And today, guess who it is?
1: Me?
0: It is you.
1: It is me.
0: So what is this big thing you have?
1: Okay. So I saw somebody on my threads say that, so my ex's new girlfriend found me on IG this morning and asked if we could chat because she has some questions about him. Apparently, she thinks it's odd that he continues to paint me as this horrible person, but then she noticed I'm married, moved on, and clearly not married, not worried about that man. Now I'm conflicted because honestly, I don't care about him. He was a horrible person to me, but that's also not really my business anymore. So that got me thinking, like, you know, what if my ex's person that they're talking to reached out to me for a review on how our relationship was or who he is, what kind of person he is?
2: Would you respond to all that stuff?
1: Of course I would. I feel like there's still a tactful way to say, if they were not the best to you, there's still a tactful way to say that. Especially if you're not bitter about it. Like, if you're like, hey, it just didn't work with us, he was too controlling for me, that doesn't mean that that person might not be good for her, though. She might need a little more control in her life.
0: But why does the ex have to reach? I mean, why does she have to reach out to the ex?
1: Because sometimes you need to see, like, for example, she said that he was telling stories, making her seem like the bad person. And like, I feel like in that case, it's like, well, let's hear both sides.
2: You're not a judge. This ain't a jury. This ain't a trial. You're trying to get to know somebody. Leave all that other stuff in the past.
1: Yes, but what if that stuff starts coming back into, and you could have avoided all of that.
2: But what if that stuff ain't true to begin with? What if she's now lying because she's bitter or he's bitter?
1: I just can't see somebody that, like, in this case, she's married and moved on. I can't see her being bitter about it.
2: I don't mean nothing.
0: 404-741-1075. Would you ask the person's ex you're dating for a review of that person?
2: It's like your Yelp.
1: Yes, I need a Yelp review.
2: Google review.
0: It's magic.

0: It is Ryan Campbell on Central. Would you ask a person's ex that you're now dating for a review? You know, hey, I know you don't know me, but I know you're dating Devon Quavius. You used to date Devon Quavius. I have some questions because he paints you as being a very bad person. And I just want to know, would you do that? 404-741-1075. Magic, hello.
1: Hey, this is Trey from the ground. I would have said no. I will not call the ex to ask questions about who I'm, about the guy.
2: Because?
1: Because it's not my place to ask them. Let me learn about the person on my own.
2: Right.
1: In the past and what they had.
2: Yeah, you form your own opinion because that person may not be that person he was in the past.
3: Now, what if that person was abusive and you had to find that out on your own?
0: Why you got to throw that in there?
3: Because it's true.
2: I guess you might abuse nobody.
3: Okay, she said she wanted to find out.
1: But then if he comes abusive, it's over with.
3: Okay. All right, thank you.
1: Then you find it on my own.
3: All right, thanks.
1: I wouldn't call the ex, but because you don't know what their interior motive is, I wouldn't call them.
2: Right.
0: I agree.
1: Why would you give them that much power?
2: Yeah. It makes me now think, what about that email that you got?
0: Yeah. So this person, you know, comments on pictures and, you know, likes or whatever. And every now and then again, they would post a picture from back in the day of me and them. And so they made a comment the other day. They was like, hey, I would love for me, you, and Patty Cakes to go out to lunch. What? And I was like,
2: For what?
0: what are we talking about?
2: I mean, I don't know you like that no more, yo.
0: It's not anybody. I don't know you like that no more. But what purpose would that serve?
2: It's exactly, I don't know you like that. You have not been in touch with me or vice versa in how long? You comment on things here and there, and now you want to have lunch? Beat it.
3: Well, was it lunch like a double date, though?
0: No.
2: I don't care if it was a double date or not.
3: She's just being weird. I mean, that's weird. Yeah, that's not the same thing, Ryan.
2: That's
3: it's not
2: weird,
3: like she
2: though.
3: Was like, oh, I'm going to come on this date, and I'm going to tell Patty about us. Like, that's not the same thing. I just feel like you... When you buy something, when you purchase something, you go and you look at the reviews. When you do that, you do that with the car, you do that with products. And products specifically don't want their name or their brand smeared. So that might make people actually act
0: okay.
3: better.
0: What would your Yelp review say?
3: It just depends on who you
0: talk to. That's what I'm saying. Because sometimes you are going to Yelp review and they have an awful review. You like... You ought to be ashamed of yourself.
3: Yes, but then what do? You go with the consensus. So if there's more reviews that are actually better than the bad review, then the bad review kind of gets thrown out.
0: 404-741-1075. It's Magic.
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0: 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What would your Yelp review be if your ex called and asked, or somebody called your ex and asked, how is that Bonnie? Tell me about that, Ray. I want to know something. Got somebody online right now who wants to tell their tale. Magic, hello.
1: So I have like two situations with that. One where I should have asked, and the other where I was asked. Neither one of them turned out good. So the first one is my child's parent, whereas when we separated, I was pregnant at the time, and so he had another daughter who wanted to continue to be in touch with me, so I ended up having to reach out to the other parent, right. And she and I actually became very good friends, basically because of the children. However, in becoming friends, of course, at that point, we did discuss certain things. So had I taken that approach with her, I probably would not have been with him long enough to even have the child.
2: Made you a child.
1: The other situation is where a female thought I was the ex, because that's what she was being told. However, I was still the current person. Mm-mm. So thankfully, she did reach out to me, because that is how I found out about her.
2: Right.
0: So he was saying that you was the ex, but you was really in the relationship then.
2: Yeah, she was in the triangle. The trifecta.
0: You was in a triangle. You didn't even know it.
1: So, but because she wanted to reach out, it was basically almost similar to the same things. Like, he was saying so much things about me. You know, and she was like, okay, so let me check in on this, whatever. So she initially had her cousin who messaged me on Facebook. And I'm like, who is this person? I don't even know.
0: Right.
1: So after looking on the cousin's page, I come across him and the girl, the cousin's cousin.
0: What?
1: Yes, it was crazy.
0: Get out of here.
1: As a matter of fact, anyways, Ryan, but yes. But as a matter of fact, the pictures that I came across seeing him was a picture that he stood me up on my birthday to go to the event with her.
2: Wow.
0: Yeah.
1: Yeah.
2: See? And that's why you got to do a Yelp review. See, now, if you could write a Yelp review, what would you say about him right now?
1: I can't say it on the radio.
0: Yeah, you go, don't you do that. You better be. You try to be a better Christian. Go ahead and say bye.
3: Khalil, take care of that.
0: Bye. No, no. Can you top that? 404-741-1075. It's Magic.

0: 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As we were sitting here talking about, what would your Yelp review be?
1: Yeah.
0: Ray just dropped a bomb on us.
1: Yes, because I wanted to know what your Yelp review would be, Ray.
0: He said he only had one star.
2: Oh, yeah, it was half a star.
1: Okay.
0: What happened?
2: I was in high school dating, her name was Tiffany. I can't remember her full name. But I'll admit, I was very controlling at the time. You know, I used to walk up to her because she wore makeup, you know, walk up to her, wipe the lipstick off her face and be like, listen, swine that. And she knew what I wanted, but she did it anyway. Lips that touch swine will never touch mine. That was my statement. And I would wipe it off her mouth.
0: In school.
1: So
0: you're a meanie.
2: I mean, but at that time I was following different different standards that I was living by that time. At that time I was following the standards of the 5% nation.
1: What is the 5% nation?
0: Like 2% milk.
1: What?
0: Shut up. Okay, I'm sorry.
2: Okay, I'm gonna give you a textbook definition.
1: Okay.
2: The 5% nation, also known as the Nation of Gods and Earths, which is a movement founded in Harlem, New York by Clarence 13X, who was a former member of the Nation of Islam. So basically it's 85% of the population are uncivilized, 10% of the population are the rich and elite, and the 5% population are the poor righteous teachers, those that go out and teach the truth, religion, all that stuff.
1: How did you learn about this in high school?
2: I mean, it was in the 90s, 90, 91.
0: Pretty intense, huh?
1: Yes.
2: Junior high school and high school. This is the time
0: Don't play me. I'm passionate about this.
2: Okay, but go ahead. This is the time in hip hop and everything where things was consciousness. Shut up.
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Coming on, Censored. Get ready. Gail King has a confession to make. I know you said, what did we not know about Gail King? What else is there to know about Gail King? There's more. And Ray J has a boxing match and ends up in the hospital. All that come up in 7 minutes on Magic.

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1: I need you to get focused.
2: There's all kinds of stuff going on. Yeah. Gossip.
3: Sometimes we do things and we don't investigate.
1: It's time for the Ryan Report.
4: Guys, you know, it's just nothing good could come of that situation. Just leave that alone.
5: It is your Ryan Report. Gayle King is talking about how she caught her husband, or then husband, with her best, one of her friends, in her house back in the day.
6: I was in D.C., and, you know, Kirby and Will were little. They were like 2 and 3 at the time. So, you know, I said, guys, we got to hurry, go. I'd driven myself to the airport, so I didn't even have time to call and say, look, the flight was da-da-da-da-da, I'm coming home. I didn't have time to do anything. We jumped in, got to the airport, got in the car, came home. And the alarm was set, which I thought, that's strange, because you're in here by yourself. You're a big-ass, grown-ass man. He never sets the alarm. And next thing I know, he comes flying out of the room, and he's got a towel on. He goes, you can't come in. What do you mean I can't come in? What are you talking about? He goes, you can't come here. Come in. Someone's here. I go, someone like who? There's nobody here. I mean, I was so oblivious. There's nobody here. Get out of the way, Billy. There's nobody here. He goes, really, you can't come in. And so I start searching the house because I didn't believe him. I didn't believe him. I get down, and there they are, or there she is, cowering behind the door in my towel. Alex, it was a nice bath sheet, in my towel.
7: What did you say?
6: I said, I can't believe that you are here and that you are doing this. I can't believe that you are doing this.
7: She was your friend.
6: Yes. And I even said, I thought we were friends. It sounded so pitiful. So he goes, I'm going to take her to the train station so her husband can pick her up so he won't know. So they left and went to the train station. I called Oprah. Oprah goes, wait, let me get this straight. He left you there alone and went with her?
7: Gayle.
6: I know, your mouth is open. And she said, oh, girl, you don't even know how bad this is.
8: Her taking him to the, him taking her to the train station is nasty.
5: How long ago was this?
8: I mean, what she said, the kids were like
5: 2.
8: What, like now?
5: That's like 30 something.
7: It doesn't matter. It's her story to tell, Ryan.
5: Man, come on, Gayle.
7: I ain't know it about Gayle.
5: Come on, Gayle. 1988.
8: 1989 is the number. Come on, another Gayle. Summer.
5: Ring a ding ding.
9: Ring a ding ding.
5: Ray J, after he got knocked out, had to go to the hospital. He's been there for 2 days. He checked himself in. They're still trying to figure out what was wrong. Here's Ray J.
10: Yeah. I feel good. It's all bad.
7: Okay. He said it's all bad. He doesn't feel
5: that
7: bad.
5: Was it?
7: Yeah.
5: Oh, what come on, Ray J.
7: But the pictures are kind of crazy.
5: What is going on?
8: Is that a real hospital bed?
7: From the faraway picture, it does look like it's a
5: what's going on the internet?
8: I don't believe
7: he's where he belongs.
5: That's your Ryan Report.

0: 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Ryan Cameron uncensored for your hump day. You concentrate over there, bro? Are you concentrating over there?
1: Yeah, I just want to make sure I haven't done this in a while.
0: You okay? You nervous?
1: No. Okay. I'm never nervous. Baby.
0: Got the Starship control.
1: I ain't never scared.
0: Okay. Well, all right, Bone Crusher. Yeah, shout out to Bone Crusher. So, I got a, quick frog update. You know, so many people called in yesterday about what to do with the red frog that was in the glue trap. And, my first thought was get some corn oil, loosen the trap up and let the frog go. And then people start calling in talking about the toxins of the red frog and what could potentially happen.
2: Mm-hmm.
0: As he was like laying in wait, just waiting on somebody to do something.
2: I said chuck it, but
0: yeah,
2: he was feeling good at the time.
0: Huh?
2: What should everybody do? What should I do? You didn't throw it away, and Bonnie, you should not, because the environment and you're going to.
3: I didn't say the environment.
2: One of God's
3: I just said.
2: Creatures and it was,
3: I didn't say any of that.
2: Ray, if it was you, would you want to be thrown in the trash?
3: No, I did say that. Because you wouldn't want to be thrown away.
2: I'm not a frog.
3: Yeah, but if you got trapped, would you just want that person to throw you away?
2: I mean, I think I could free myself, but anyway, Ryan.
3: What happened to the frog?
0: Man, I was so hungry when I got home yesterday. When Patty opened that garage and the dog came out, was greeting me, I ran in the house and I was ready to eat. I thought about that frog.
3: You forgot him?
0: I forgot.
2: Welcome, you frog guy.
0: I forgot.
2: Welcome to the frog roll, frog roll.
3: Wow.
0: Yeah,
3: is he still alive? Though,
0: he's
3: when
0: not.
3: You
0: I don't know.
3: Did you go look when you
2: dead.
3: Remembered?
2: Now he's dead.
0: You know what I remembered?
3: No, he could still be alive though, right?
0: You know what I remembered? What he just asked me.
3: So did you check on him now? Because he could technically still be alive. He's just starving.
2: What's
3: and
2: technical
3: dehydrated.
2: About it? He's dead.
3: No. Because just because you're stuck on something for 24
0: me
3: hours,
0: me
3: does not
0: the
3: mean you're gonna
0: roads.
3: Die.
2: Right.
0: I miss my Uncle
3: Patty.
0: Frog, y'all.
3: Please ask Patty about Raina.
2: Looking froggy.
0: Probably be here in a second. We'll ask her.
3: Oh, my gosh. You guys just...
2: Welcome to the frog.
0: No. Tiki was taking Patty out for a birthday dinner.
3: Oh, that's sweet.
0: And I was asking people on the live, because Tiki likes to sit at the bar.
2: By herself?
0: Yeah, she wants to sit at the bar. And I was like, we're going to sit at the bar. I'm like, oh, okay.
3: No, no.
0: See? What was no mean?
3: I mean, usually when me and my friends sit at the bar, it's because we are open to company.
0: That's right.
3: Right.
2: No, that's
3: if
2: right.
3: You're going to go sit
2: that's where
3: in
2: single
3: a,
2: women sit.
3: Yeah, if you sit in a booth. No, I mean, single women can sit in a booth, but like that's when we don't want you to talk to us.
2: In the booth?
3: We're catching up.
2: Right.
3: Yeah.
2: But at the bar.
3: At the bar, we're open to company. We're open to people paying for our food.
2: Right. Hey, my friend over there was wondering if you was
3: Which I will definitely say I went to eat by myself at MCK and got so many drinks, got my dessert paid for. It was great.
0: Like at that hotel across from Chops. If you see women sitting at the bar in there,
2: yeah, they got a purpose.
0: They are working. Got like a traffic right
2: reason.
0: Now. I'm like, you ain't finna be. I wanna sit at the bar. And do what, TQ?
2: Do what?
0: I like sitting at the bar.
2: Are you working?
0: Gotta look at traffic. What's up, Ray?
2: 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So much going on. Alpharetta, Georgia 400 northbound over at Peachtree Parkway. There is an accident. That's being cleared out the way. But also Sandy Springs. It's a looks like a semi truck accident. I'm thinking it's an overturned truck. I have not looked at my cameras yet, but 285 westbound over at Riverside Drive, that right shoulder is blocked off, so please take your time and be careful. Get on the go snacks at Whole Foods Market. 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

0: 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Ryan Cameron, Uncensored. Give you a lot of commentary about Ray's 5%. Yeah. What grade were you in high school?
1: I started following in eighth grade in junior high school. And
0: the eighth grade?
1: That's junior high school.
0: You was wiping lipstick off women's mouths in eighth grade?
1: No. I followed the teachings starting in eighth grade, but then high school in New York was 9th, 10th, 11th, and 12th.
0: Or right.
1: Certain places. I started really getting hyphy in 11th grade. Yep, my junior year.
0: So that's when you was doing the lipstick thing in 11th grade?
1: Yep. And then 12th grade, I had a good sitting down to with the OGs. Like, listen, you can't do that, no matter what goes on, you know. And they were
2: so
1: right.
2: When did you stop following this faith?
1: When I stopped, was probably going into college when I started experiencing and seeing different things.
2: Right.
1: And I still give respect to the gods, you know, peace to the gods, peace to the earths out there.
2: Okay.
1: You know what I'm saying?
2: But you're because not wiping off lipstick and stuff.
1: No.
2: She might slap you back now.
1: I no longer do that.
2: Okay, cool.
1: Too old, too fat to do that.
2: Well, it seems like somebody else had a flashback.
0: Somebody, Magic, hello.
3: Hey, what's up, Ryan?
0: What's
3: How
0: up?
3: You doing?
0: I'm good. What's happening?
3: Nothing much. This Sage. I don't know if you guys are still on the same topic or not, but Ray just gave me an instant flashback headache when he was talking about the 5%er.
2: Mm-hmm, go ahead.
4: Oh, yeah, it'll do that to you.
3: Dude, I used to date a 5%er in high school. He was crazy, okay? He sounded just the way Ray just sounded.
2: Mm-hmm.
3: Oh, my God. He played basketball for his school, and I played basketball for my school. And I went to one of his basketball games wearing a mini denim skirt, and he was like, "Where's the rest of your skirt?" And I said, "What?" My mom is an old school Christian, and she brought me this skirt, so the length must be fine. I broke up with him that same day. Didn't even wait for the game to be over.
2: All right, thank you.
4: Yeah, that sounds just about right.
3: You're welcome.
0: See what you did, Ray?
2: Yeah.
4: Flashbacks. Sorry.
0: I can't believe you were doing that in 11th grade, though.
4: Yeah. I mean, it's high school.
0: I know.
2: So what happened after?
0: What did that girl do when you did that?
1: I mean, she was upset.
0: Was it in front of people?
1: Oh, yeah.
2: She stayed with you?
1: Yeah, it was in front of people. Yeah, she stayed.
2: Oh, Lord.
1: Yeah, sorry. My bad. I was young.
0: Man's a meanie.
1: Stop.

0: It is Ryan Cameron Uncensored. Genuine. Ride it, my pony. If you're horny, jump to it. And Bonnie was saying, can you say horny on the radio?
1: I was like, yeah.
0: And no problem. You said you got in trouble for saying horny.
2: When I was younger, this guy said to one of my friends, and I feel uncomfortable saying this word, so I'm not going to say it, but this guy said, like, oh, he likes those kinds of girls.
1: Horny girls?
2: Yes. And so I had a crush on him or something like that, and we were writing notes. And so I think I wrote something like that in the note, but my note got picked up. And so the teacher saw it and was like, that's a bad word, and she reported it to my parents. I remember that day, like it was yesterday, I got in trouble for writing.
0: Bonnie, can you explain something to me? Wait, you lived a very interesting childhood. For us, getting in trouble is probably not the same for you getting in trouble.
1: Not at all.
0: What happened when you got in trouble?
2: I mean, what do you mean? I got spanked and talked to. How did y'all get in trouble?
0: I don't believe anything.
2: What?
0: I got spanked and talked to.
2: No, so my mom would definitely spank me. Like, there were times, I remember one time I was trying to avoid a spanking and we're like running around the table and she's like trying to catch me.
1: And I'm like, looking like Tom and Jerry.
2: Yeah. And like, I've gotten spanked in the shower, in bed. Like, my parents are Jamaican, so I've gotten spanked, but my dad would give me a talking to.
1: Have you gotten woken up out your sleep with a
2: spanking? Yeah, I was laying in bed naked. Yes.
1: Those the best.
2: And then I used to try to scream abuse.
0: What? You gonna call defects?
2: At the time, I didn't know you could do that.
1: Did you ever threaten to run away?
2: Yes, I have. And almost
0: I ran away one time.
1: You did?
0: Yep.
2: Yeah.
1: Where'd you go?
0: I mean, but it was so old school. Like, I only knew about running away like from the cartoons. So I had like a bandana with stuff in the back and the back of a broom. And I was like, I'm running away.
2: You ain't going nowhere.
0: And I walked to the end of the driveway, but then I wasn't allowed to cross the street. So I had to come back home.
2: That is funny.
0: I ran away to the end of the... I remember one time, man, my mother was on the phone. I had done... She said, and my mom's on live now. She said, hey, I lost my key. Please be home when I get home. I was like, okay. So I'm over to Kevin Wells, outside of K Wells, and we just having fun. We having a good time, man. We just having a great time. Just having a fun time. And then somebody knocked on and said, is Ryan here? Say, yeah, he's up there. Man, your mama looking for you, and she is mad. So I beeline it. We living off a Skipper Drive over in the hood. And man, I got home and she got on the phone. And I was like, whew. She was talking for like almost an hour. So by that time, I took a bath. It's time for me to go to bed. And then all of a sudden, she was like, oh, girl, let me get off the phone. I'm supposed to be whooping Ryan's ass. We got to look at traffic right now.
1: 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Looks like the right lane is blocked. Delays from 285. That was probably about 10, 15 minutes ago. But it looks like they're trying to get everything out of the way. But let me give you an update on what's going on right now. Forsyth, Georgia 400 northbound, jammed going into Cummings due to a crash right before Highway 20, is blocking one lane. They said they're getting it cleared ASAP, but I would still say use Highway 9 to keep out of all of that congestion. 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

0: 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We got a blast from the past, and I'm gonna warn you, when we come back, you will be triggered. Okay.
1: Oh, goodness.
0: I don't know if it might be not safe for driving.
2: We're just triggering
0: because this happens every time the school year starts, and we were just talking to here about whippings that we had gotten.
2: Ugh.
0: And I'm gonna set it up for you, and I'm telling you now, you're gonna be triggered in 7 minutes. I'm telling you now. If you ever grew up with an old school grandma, where you had to tell her stay in or out, stop slamming that screen door,
2: right,
0: and don't drink all my water, then you will be triggered in 7 minutes. It's magic.

0: It is. 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You know, every year when it's back to school, there's always a lost child. It usually happens with, you know, the child falls asleep on the bus, or, you know, there's always an Amber Alert looking for this child, and the child may turn up by going over to a friend's house and not telling the parents. And it happens every year, like clockwork. You get on the wrong bus, and, you know, oh, my God, Kiki, we haven't seen Kiki all day. We're having the Kiki. And Kiki that went over a friend's house and didn't tell the mama. So this is a Cameron classic for those of you who remember what it's like to have this happen. And no children were harmed in this skit.
1: Oh, Lord, I hope to, hold on. Yes, officer, yes, what, yes.
2: Sir.
1: Oh, thank God. Thank you, Jesus. Thank you, Lord Jesus. Yeah, where? She all right? She fine?
2: Calm down, sir. It appears she was at a friend's house all night.
1: A friend's house?
2: Uh-huh.
1: She ain't with y'all?
2: Yeah, we've got her here.
1: Okay, let's... Oh, Kiki, girl! I am so... Girl, come to daddy, Lord. Officer, thank you. Thank you so much. Thank you. All right, okay. All right, okay, bye-bye. Okay, close the door. Girl, you all right? You been dying to have me.
3: Girl. I know. Nah, my wife ain't here. I'm beating Kiki ass. I'll call you back. I know you! What the fuck? What mama do?
4: Oh my God. Not a song. You know what that is, right? When they beat you and talk at the same time, it's called a song whooping. Okay. How many times? I hate those.
0: Are you triggered?
4: Yes, because my aunt used to do that to us and she stuttered. So it was like, how much?
0: I'm triggered,
4: yo.
0: Not doing that with you, Ray.
5: Not bad again.
0: What? She would stutter and what happened?
4: How many?
5: So you just got beat Mo.
4: Yes.
5: In conclusion. Okay.
0: This is not. Nope. Gotta look at traffic.
4: No, we don't.
5: We don't.
0: Okay, well, good.
5: Go to music.
0: Magic.

0: 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Magic 107.5, 97.5, the real sound of Atlanta. So, Fulton County Jail said they're going to start doing something to ease overcrowding. Sheriff Pat Labatt said that it's overcrowded and it's deteriorating, and now they are not going to take people to jail for certain offenses, such as being drunk in public, public urination, and possession of small amounts of marijuana.
1: Okay.
2: That's huge.
0: But those people who commit domestic violence, sexual assault, or aggravated misdemeanor circumstances will still go to jail.
1: Yeah.
2: So Fulton County Jail is AKA Wright Street, correct?
0: Okay.
2: And I'm asking.
0: You, what did you have a fascination with Wright Street?
2: Because I don't know. I don't know what's what. I've never been to Wright Street.
0: But you always bring it up.
2: Because that's what's always in the news.
0: No, it's not.
2: Yes, it is.
0: You like Wright Street.
2: Wright Street is always in the news for something.
0: Just because you bang on the thing doesn't mean it makes it right.
2: No. It makes it Wright Street.
0: Listen, bud.
1: Okay, so are they the same or not?
2: That's the question.
0: What do you think?
2: I don't know. That's why I'm asking.
1: I would say no. Because Fulton County Jail, and then they totally call it Wright Street.
0: Yeah, Fulton County Jail is where they have all those issues.
1: Yeah. And you have the penitentiary.
0: Now they're going to go to a diversion center.
1: Now I have the diversion center.
0: A diversion center.
1: Which is not Wright Street.
0: No.
2: Which is not Wright Street.
1: No.
2: That's just loves Wright Street. Anything is just wrong street.
1: Yeah. Truth,
2: but that's huge, though, for like little weed misdemeanor.
1: Yeah. I mean, urinating in public, drunken in public, that's not, you're not hurting anybody.
2: Yeah. I don't know. You walk down some of these streets in Atlanta.
1: It's not hurting you. Just hold your nose. But I think anything violent, for sure.
0: Yeah, violent offenders should go to the Fulton County Jail.
1: Yeah.
0: But a little weed, no.
1: Yeah, a little drunkenness, nah. We done all did that before. You've never, like, used the bathroom.
0: What?
2: Like, no.
0: You don't use the bathroom outside?
1: Yes, I've had to use the bathroom. You've never, like, done that? I remember one time in Clemson. Yes. Uh-oh. We were going to a Clemson game. This is my college years. And I had to use the bathroom so bad. And I just remember we were stuck in traffic because it was after football games. So it's like just traffic. So I just opened the door. I was like, hold on, guys. And I ran up on somebody's driveway and just went to the side and used the bathroom and came back. I had to go.
3: Giselle.
1: But you want to know what's so funny about this story?
2: There's a funny part to this.
1: So then I remember waking up the next day and going to use the bathroom when I woke up. And I was like, why are my underwear turned inside out? I was like, oh my God, I hope somebody didn't. I was like, you know what? I did use the bathroom.
0: I hope somebody didn't what? All right. You're going to end up on that list. On the registry. Got to look at traffic right now. Bonnie, stop. Go ahead, Ray.
2: 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Duluth, 85 northbound over at Lawrenceville, Swanee Road, got an incident of fender bender. The biggest thing right now is rubbernecking because of the onlooker delay. And then Norcross, 85 northbound over at Jimmy Carter Boulevard. You got something going on in that middle lane, so please take your time. This summer, don't just drive. 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

0: 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Get ready for the concert that everybody's talking about. Lionel Richie, Earth, Wind, and Fire. The Elements and Lionel Richie together, Sunday, July 19th. Going to be crazy.
1: Should be a great show. Lionel Richie does a great show. He's got such a catalog.
0: I will say, hands down, without a doubt, unequivocally,
2: okay,
0: the best interview I've ever had.
1: Okay.
0: Lionel Richie.
1: Yeah.
0: Came into the studio. It was a Mother's Day weekend, as a matter of fact. And we always used to have these things like, what if we had a piano? We did that for John Legend. He played. Did it for Lionel Richie. He played. And it was supposed to be... See, the greatest interview is always when the person tells the publishers to kick rocks. That happened with The Rock. That happened with Luther Vandross. That happened with Elton John.
1: Mm-hmm.
0: Elton John's supposed to be 30 minutes. They end up being 3.5 hours.
1: Nice.
0: Yeah.
2: Time.
0: And Lionel Richie was supposed to be 15 minutes, end up being like 2 hours.
1: You're good for the keyboard thing, though, because you did that with Jamie Foxx that one time.
0: Jamie Foxx?
1: And they was like, no, Jamie's not going to. Just put the keyboard out.
0: Yeah.
1: There. Yeah.
0: You did the whole concert.
1: Yeah, which was dope.
0: But Lionel was telling us that when he wrote Dancing on the Ceiling, he said, I was absolutely high out of my mind. Mm-hmm. And you listen to the, you look at the words.
1: I can see that.
2: Yeah. I mean, dancing on the ceiling.
0: Oh, what alone. A feeling.
1: Right.
2: Yeah.
0: When you're dancing on the ceiling, yeah, you're definitely high.
2: Mm-hmm. Yeah.
1: Higher than Georgia Pine, boy.
0: Yeah. And the fact that Tom Joyner was actually a member of the Commodores.
1: That's right.
0: And
1: what was the story? And his
0: they
1: his
0: were in Tuskegee.
1: Dad, yeah, but his dad told
0: his
1: him.
0: His parents told him.
1: Right.
0: That he better concentrate on that school. And he quit the group.
2: Oh, dang.
1: I mean.
0: Turned out all right for
1: yeah.
0: him.
1: Yeah.
0: He's up okay.
1: Right.
0: You know,
2: yeah.
0: Great Tom Joyner.
2: Right. Yeah, but what if that's like what he wanted to do?
0: I think he wanted to do it.
1: Right.
2: Yeah.
0: But cause... you know, your parents tell you, hey, we're paying for this college. You ain't going to go down right. and be no musician. Go down and get these books.
1: Bit of music, these books.
0: Yeah.
2: Hmm.
0: Did you tell your parents what you wanted to do? What'd they say when you told them you wanted to be a singer?
2: Oh, I think my mom has always put me into modeling, music, right. like anything like that. I was in a girl group when I was younger.
0: Really? What's the name of it?
2: Dang, I can't remember the name of our girl
0: oh,
2: group.
0: Oh, God.
2: It was very short-lived because they wanted me to be the main person, but the girl that was actually a better singer than me, and she was older, she was, like, upset about it. So that's why we ended up breaking up. But it was such a cute girl group. I was supposed to be... That was when B5 was a big thing, and I went to go sing in front of their manager.
0: How many of y'all was it?
2: Three.
0: So that's B3?
2: Yeah. So, but fast forward. My mom wanted me to be a lawyer or a doctor. I didn't want to be a doctor. I had to be a lawyer. And then when I realized I didn't want to go to law school, I was like, well, I'm going to go do radio. And at the time, my mom was like, no, no. And I think I told my dad I was going to go to this school and if he could pay for it. And so we did it behind my mom's back.
0: Wow.
2: Fast forward, here I am.
0: And here you are. Oh. Still lying.
1: Still lying.
0: As a matter of fact, I'm going to change your name on my phone to Bonnie the Liar.
2: Don't
0: got to look at traffic right now. 404-741-1075. You want one of these tickets? Hey, it's going to hate right now.
3: 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Middle lane is blocked. And once again, no, of course, you still got an incident. Three lanes are being affected, but the middle lane is being blocked, 85 northbound right before Jimmy Carter Boulevard. Hopefully, they'll be getting that out of the way sometime soon. 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

0: Magic, hello?
1: Hey.
0: Hey, who's this?
1: This is Henry.
0: Henry.
1: Yes, sir.
0: You've been trying all week, Henry.
1: I have.
0: Well, now you're the contestant. Now the haters are going to be trying to hate on you, Henry. Are
2: One
0: you ready?
2: Time. Damn.
1: Yes. All right. Yes.
0: All right, Henry, haters are going to hate. You're caller 17. Right. It's your tickets to lose. I'll put you on a hold, give you a code word. If you get back through before I get to 17 again, after starting a zero, you'll win. If you don't, somebody else is going to win. Are you ready, Henry?
1: I'm ready.
0: All right, man. Hang on.
1: Bye.
0: All right, Henry's ready. He's been trying all week. Are you ready to hate? 404-741-1075. Your job is to flood the line so Henry does not get back through. If he's able to crack the code, he'll be going to see Lionel Richie and Earth, Wind & Fire July 19th. Get ready, set, go.

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0: Magic Caller 5, who's this?
1: Lynette.
0: Keep 8. Magic Caller 6, who's this?
1: Ebony.
0: Keep 8. Magic Caller 7, who is this? Hello?
2: Bruno.
0: Keep 8.
2: Yeah.
0: Magic Caller 8, who this?
3: Nikki.
0: Keep 8. Magic Caller 9, who's this?
4: Hi, this is Bridget.
0: Keep 8, Bridget. Magic Caller 10, who's this?
5: Gordon Lightfoot.
6: Hey! One time! Ed Ray!
0: Congratulations. Yes,
5: yes. Thank you, thank you.
0: You're going to see Lionel Richie and Earth, Wind & Fire July 19th, State Farm Arena. Are you happy?
5: Yes.
0: Yeah, you've been trying all week, man. You've been trying all week.
5: Yeah. I listen to y'all every day, so I just, you know, when I can, like when I call, I call, I can. I
0: hey,
5: can,
0: man.
5: I call.
0: We definitely appreciate that, brother. Hang on. We'll tell you how to get your tickets.
5: Thank you. Thank you, sir.
0: All right.
7: We interrupt our programming to bring you the following special report.
8: I need you to get focused.
9: There's all kinds of stuff going on, yeah. Gossip.
10: Sometimes we do things that we don't investigate.
8: It's time for the Ryan Report.
11: Guys, you know, it's just nothing good could come of that situation. Just leave that alone.
0: It is your Ryan Report. Steve Harvey's talking about Diddy. Saying that, you know, you got to learn your lesson when you get away with stuff. Here's Steve Harvey.
12: I've tried to raise my son to at least be gentleman. Be a gentleman. Be fair. Mm. You know, don't talk to women that way. Treat women with kindness and respect. If you're that guy, you'll survive that area. Most of us do. And then if you're not that guy, you won't survive that area. He's in prison right now because you've been Puffy. You've been watching it. You turn into Puffy. If you don't respect it, you're going to do some time. You understand? And he was old enough to really get it together, but he didn't.
13: Why do you think that with Diddy? Is it because...
12: Like I said, you have to practice acts of kindness.
0: You can take the question out.
12: You've got to be a gentleman through it all. I'm not saying, look, man, this dude's going to have more than one chick. Okay, cool. I got that right there. But you don't have to be abusive with it and abrasive with it.
0: What's that face mean?
14: He made a point. He made a point.
6: Isn't that a little bit too little too late to start giving these advice to Diddy? Like, where was everybody when this was going on?
14: Oh, no, the advice was for his sons, not for
6: Diddy. But still, though.
14: Oh.
0: It's a word to the wise for anybody. I think, again, Diddy, when he escaped City College and that the people getting trampled,
6: that debacle.
0: He escaped the Shine shooting.
14: Mm-hmm. Yeah.
0: I think he was unstoppable. I think he thought he was Teflon Don.
6: I mean, he put it in his lyrics of his song, not guilty and I'm filthy.
0: Yeah.
6: Like, come on.
14: Well.
0: Ring-a-ding-ding.
7: Ring-a-ding-ding.
0: All right, y'all. Y'all been wondering, and you know, what's going to happen to Atlanta Falcons defender James Pierce Jr.? There's an update in his criminal investigation for domestic violence in Miami. According to Fox Sports, they say he's been approved for a fast track to getting the case actually dismissed. Mm-mm. He was approved for a fast track to getting the case dismissed. He said that it will be a one-year program instead of 6 months. His ex-girlfriend, WNBA player Rekia Jackson, also voluntarily dropped her attempt at a permanent restraining order against him. Hmm. He must still stay away from her for the next 12 months until the case is closed. And they're saying he will avoid jail time and have his charges dropped if he comes out of this program without further legal trouble. While the permanent restraining order was dropped by her, he has to stay away from her after his arrest in Miami. He's charged with 3 felonies, including fleeing and eluding police, aggravated battery with a deadly weapon, and resisting an officer with violence to his or her person. The additional charge of battery of a law enforcement officer was also dropped, while his 4th charge of felony aggravated stalking was later downgraded to a misdemeanor.
6: That's a lot of charges, yo.
14: My good sister gave in.
6: He better just do this program, shut your mouth, and just and leave her alone. Stay away from her.
14: No, sis gave in.
6: What do you mean?
0: We'll come back to this. That's your Ryan Report.

0: It is Ryan Cameron Uncensored for your hump day. 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Ray was frowning about James Pierce Jr.
1: Yeah.
0: Well, because the WNBA player lifted the permanent restraining order?
1: Yeah, I just think, again, this kind of goes literally back to what Diddy was talking about, or what you guys were talking about with Diddy, like letting people off too easy. Because this man had a whole crash out. That means he is emotionally, to me, unstable and very emotionally immature. I don't think that he, I don't know. Athletes sometimes get a lot of leniency.
0: No.
1: And I think her lifting her restraining order too, it's a little indication that maybe there was a text message that slipped through.
2: Or was an indication that, just like a lot of people who are in love, mm-hmm. well, maybe, you know, if I just lift this, he'll be okay. We can do something. Like, a lot of people don't do it just because it's the pressure of he's a sports player, he's an entertainer. A lot of it's for love.
1: No, that's what I'm saying.
2: For blind love.
1: She let up. That's what I mean.
2: See, but no, the way you say let up and love is just two different things. Yo.
1: You let up because you were in love. I've been there, sis. It's okay. I understand. I truly understand.
0: Nope.
1: I do.
0: What do you mean?
1: I just understand sometimes moving the goalpost because you're in love or you love that person. Instead of, you know, creating those solid boundaries and standing on business. So I don't think this will be the first or the last time.
2: No, I mean, like I said, do your program. Stay away from her. Follow the...
1: He's not staying away from her, right?
2: Why not?
1: Man... Guys remember that, what did he do? Did he like check her phone or something and then drove into a police officer to get to this woman? He loved her.
2: Yeah, no. but I no. hope he loves his career even more, yo.
1: But that's what I'm saying. That's why you have to hold them accountable so that they know that they could lose everything.
2: That's why you need some good OGs behind him and be like, hey, bro, come on now. Let's back up off this. Let's do something. Cause he ain't got nobody, I feel, in his corner. No, not yes men.
0: I mean, those athletes at that point, there's not a lot who have mentors. If you look at it, cause you know, I was watching something. They were saying that the new thing now is eighth graders being held back on purpose, so they can develop and become better players and get better high school offers, because this NIL thing is taking over everything. So you got a kid that's a prodigy, is in eighth grade. So, you know, no, nigga, I've been to high school because you only have 4 years in high school. Mm-hmm. So now he's repeating eighth grade again because you and your parents have decided, yo, if I get to a better school, I can get NIL deals. It's all about the money now. The parents are just as guilty as the kids are.
2: So that eighth grader could be passing everything. You're not not to be left over.
0: But yeah, he's 12. Wow.
1: But that's not something new for sports. Like, even when
0: you're right.
1: Yeah, when I was playing, they were switching high school students to go to Norcross just because Norcross is like the best school.
2: Yeah,
1: like,
2: I know switching difference high now, school, but being but le- now they left got
0: money.
2: Back on
0: now
2: purpose.
0: It's money.
1: Yeah, but now it's money.
0: You got eighth graders talking about money, and it's all about the money.
2: Eighth graders?
0: It's magic. Got to look at traffic. What up, man?
2: 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Okay, towards the airport, all right, 75 southbound over at CW Grant Parkway in that HOV lane, all right, the left three lanes are kind of blocked off, so hero units are on the scene. And also keep in mind, Jimmy Carter Boulevard in that right lane is adding to delays coming in from 85. So that's right now on, 285. So that's right there, right now on 85 northbound. Before the first hot Georgia day hits, call Air Conditioning Specialist right now. Get a professional AC tune-up for just $59. 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
2: 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And I wasn't even driving, I was in the back seat. So thank you, Jay Sanders. 330,000, I did. 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
6: 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My 25% lawyer made sure they get me that bag. 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

0: 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The laziness has reached a tipping point. First, you got all these apps for food. Mm-hmm. Some people had to delete because it's just too convenient.
1: It is.
2: It's a lot.
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1: Wow.
0: That's got to be expensive. That's got to be expensive.
1: Maybe I need to download the app.
0: That's got to be expensive.
1: You know, I could have used it the other day when I ran out of gas.
0: 24 hours a day, 7 days a week. They bring the gas to you?
1: Yeah.
7: So are they bringing a truck or do they just have it in their car in a gas can that they're just pouring? How do you do it?
1: I mean, the way it looks, he has a truck that seems to carry all of the, I guess, options for gas. Is this legal, though?
0: What do you mean?
1: Because...
7: pour gas in a residential area? Like,
0: what are y'all talking about? Yeah.
1: I don't know. It's getting a little unsafe though, Ryan.
0: What do you mean?
1: Because just so happens that you're like out there and you're putting gas in somewhere or something and it spills and a lighter lights and then I don't know.
0: Oh my God. What in the Tom and Jerry are you talking about?
1: I just feel like
0: fuse and it's up your butt and then boom.
1: What?
0: What are
1: you talking
0: about?
1: I just feel like a lot of things could go wrong with this. Because gas can't just be anywhere, right? Like, you can't just...
0: Timo Goody says, no, it's a truck, and they're hiring. Timo, how much is it?
1: No, thanks.
0: To have the people come and bring you gas? Because it's got to be high.
7: I'm on the app now. I'm filling it out.
1: Oh, you have to fill out an application. Mm-hmm. See?
0: No, Bonnie needs to
7: fill
0: it out.
7: No, you just got to fill out the information.
1: I do. Yeah. Because I need an extra coins. So.
7: But you going to go around filling up people's tanks?
1: I might as well.
0: The Georgia DOT will bring you gas.
1: Who?
0: DOT, Department of Transportation.
1: Why are y'all ain't tell me that when I ran out of gas?
7: Why are you telling me you ran out of gas? Right. You can tell us.
0: And there we have it.

0: It is Magic 107.5, 97.5, the real sound of Atlanta. We're still trying to research this, the fees of the gas being brought to you because of the service charge. It's got to be expensive.
1: The gas probably expensive.
2: Yeah, how much is because there per gallon?
1: Yeah, what's there per gallon plus the service fees, plus the delivery fees, plus taxes? What else am I missing? And then do I have to tip?
2: Well, all the fees, I ain't tipping.
1: This ain't
0: gonna last.
1: It can.
2: You think not?
0: Mm-mm.
1: Maybe if gas was back to like a dollar.
0: It's not. It's convenient, but it's not inconvenient enough,
2: right? And then, what about the carjackers? Is somebody gonna jump in their truck and just run off with the gas?
1: That is
2: like this, so you know what I'm saying?
0: This is Atlanta,
2: right?
1: I would definitely do that.
0: It has bears in Cobb County in subdivisions.
2: Hey, Cub, got gas down. Where'd you get the gas from? Don't worry about that, y'all.
0: Yeah,
1: honestly.
0: And you learn the hard way, like your engine runs better with the better gas.
2: Right.
0: You have to use the gas that is recommended for the car, and when you go the other way, you find out the hard way.
2: Oh yeah, that joint be knocking.
0: Cause they was I was supposed to be using some 93, and I was like, man, this gas too high, man. I ain't put the 87 in that joint.
2: In the joint?
0: No, it was in another car.
2: Oh,
0: and it was just like,
1: it
0: would not start. It would not cut off. So then I turned off the ignition, and it would not cut off. Turn back. Then it did something I have never seen before. It backfired.
2: No.
0: With the flames coming out.
1: Oh,
2: what was it? What?
0: And I was like, oh my God.
2: See what you get?
1: But they do give premium, he said. It was premium unleaded and diesel.
0: Yeah.
1: So, I mean.
2: Trying to drive the car, but the whole car knocking. You should have got that. I bet you'll never. How long did it take for it to, like.
0: They actually had to lift the hood, go up under there and
2: just drain
0: hit
2: it.
0: Some kind of kill switch to make it cut off.
2: Oh man.
0: When it backfired, I was like, oh, I messed up. They was like, why'd you put in there? I put 87. Good God, man. It says premium right here. Oh Lord.
2: Just
0: cut it off, Claude.
2: Just
0: cut it off, Claude.
2: Right.
0: I come here to be bullied by you.
2: Oh, before we forget.
0: Happy birthday, Willie Watkins.
2: Yes, one time, Willie Watkins.
0: Willie
1: Happy
0: Watkins.
1: Birthday.
0: Watkins Funeral Home. They'll be the last ones to let you down.
1: Wow.
2: I mean, that's
1: Is that their slogan?
0: No, I told them they should do that.
1: Oh, my gosh. Ryan.
2: I like it.
1: Get off that. Hang up.
0: Watkins Funeral Home. Ferris and Willie Watkins will be the last ones to let you down.
1: I'm exiting the chat.
0: Happy birthday, Willie. What's up, Ray?
2: I'm sorry. I like that one. 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We got a stall 7585 northbound over at University Avenue, blocking the left lane right next to the HOV lane. And then also Norcross stall truck 85 northbound right before Indian Trail Road in that right lane. Mr. Sparky is Atlanta's go-to electrician this spring. 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

0: ATL, is only a few tickets left for the Ryan Cameron Foundation Daddy Daughter Sneaker Ball happening this year. And we gotta sell this thing out. So I hit up Ryan like, yo, man, I know what'll do it. A catchy jingle. Y'all wanna hear it? Here you go.
1: For

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1: Hey, man, I was just playing about that jingle. But these tickets selling out for the Ryan Cameron Foundation Sneaker Ball is no joke. 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

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Happy hump day, friend. Getting into the groove with some Ari Lennox, but coming up in 10 minutes, I'll tell you what ticket to have for you tonight. It's Magic.

0: That's right, friend. Listen, you got to walk around knowing that. You got to feel like you're the most beautiful person in the room. You got to know that you are really special because, you know, you're going to encounter people all the time that just want to make you feel less than. So I need you to walk around like you know you it because you are. If today is your birthday, happy birthday to you. You celebrate your birthday with fellow Gemini Jadakiss. A little bit. 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We are the real sound of Atlanta. I'm Beezy Baby. Hello. Happy Wednesday. Tonight, I've got tickets to check out Jennifer Hudson and Josh Groban. They'll be at the Gas South Arena Wednesday, June 17th. Your chance to be there, too, is at 7:45 tonight. Right now, we're checking in on the weather with the 11 Alive Weather Impact Team on Magic.
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2: We're still tracking just a few showers out there today, but not as many as we've had for the past few days. And it's going to be pretty similar again tomorrow with just a 30% chance for some showers. But with that, it's going to be warmer. And with the humidity, it's going to feel pretty muggy out there with highs near 86. The rain chances, though, do go back up Friday and Saturday to a 50 to 60% chance for showers with highs in the lower 80s. And then back down to 30% Sunday and Monday as temperatures won't be quite as hot. We'll be up to around 79 degrees and then near 80 Tuesday and Wednesday with just a 20% chance for a shower. Stream weather anytime on Weather Impact 24/7 by downloading the 11 Alive app on your TV and phone. From the 11 Alive Weather Impact Team, I'm Chief Meteorologist Chris Holcomb.
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I heard that he is going to be going on tour with Kalani. 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

0: Yes, Maxwell Boo. Maxwell just, I tell you, Maxwell could stand in a room with nothing but a candle, holding a candle, just start singing, and all of us are going to be in awe. That is one smooth man right there. It's Magic 107.5, 97.5, the real sound of Atlanta. Beezy Baby with you. And I got some tickets for you, friend. 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Go to Magic ATL on Instagram right now. Follow our page, then slide in our DMs with the word Jennifer. If you are the 17th person to send me that word, you got yourself a pair of tickets and plans for Wednesday, June 17th. Coming up next, I got Tone Stith for you. A little Tony. I'm in my Tony bag. I don't know. But then at about, 8:18 tonight, we're going to talk about how you could be deemed the coolest parents ever. Summer's right around the corner, and your kids need plans. I might be able to help you with that. We'll talk about it next, right here on Magic.
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2: 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We don't do the I never speak to my attorney here at the Taylor Law Firm. Five, we specialize in all injury cases, trucking, rideshare, pedestrian, auto, and wrongful death cases.
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0: 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Introducing the all-new Pearl for her. Pearl is a dual cramping relief and libido health solution. 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Ladies, your body deserves balance, comfort, and joy every day of the month. Because we know that self-care should feel good inside and out. Feel free, feel empowered, and feel your best every day. Try the all-new Pearl in the pink pack today at 4855 Old National Highway inside the Old National Mall, Suite A1. Pearl, because your wellness deserves the best.
1: Hey, this is Indy, and I'm a real client of my 25% lawyer. I was sideswiped on my side, and it knocked me over to the next lane. I was terrified. I was scared and stressed because I was pregnant, and I had to make sure that my baby was okay. I heard about my 25% lawyer on the radio, and as soon as we called him, we explained what happened, and my 25% lawyer was on our side. I've been in an accident before, and I knew I didn't want things to go the way that it went with my last lawyer. The last lawyer took way more than expected. They went home with more than me. My 25% lawyer made sure they got me that bag. The 25% was really 25%. It made a huge difference in my case. I have a new child bringing to the world. I need to go to work. I can't miss work. So my 25% lawyer made sure that I was compensated for my days missed off work and all of my medical bills. And above all, everything else, my family and my baby are safe. Thank you, my 25% lawyer, for making a difference and showing me what a real lawyer is about. If you're ever involved in an accident, my 25% lawyer are the ones you need to hit up first. The details are thorough and they were very quick with getting you that bag.
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1: ATL, it's only a few tickets left for the Ryan Cameron Foundation Daddy Daughter Sneaker Ball happening this year. And we gotta sell this thing out. So I hit up Ryan like, yo man, I know what'll do it. A catchy jingle. Y'all wanna hear it? 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
2: 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But these tickets selling out for the Ryan Cameron Foundation Sneaker Ball is no joke. 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